0: City Radio St. Wendel. Die besten Hits der Stadt.
1: Hello, this is Radio T. And I'm about to play some hits for all you fellows and ladies and gentlemen out there. Now, who was my next caller?
2: Yeah, I was talking.
1: Hello.

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Yeah, yeah. All the people in the house tonight, and let me hear it say yeah. Yeah. All the people in the house tonight, and let me hear it say yeah, yeah. 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

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Generation on the move. 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

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And we could have some. 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You better.

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1: Yo, man.
2: Yo.
1: Open up, man.
2: Yo, what do you want, man?
1: My girl just caught me.
2: You made her catch you?
1: I don't know how I let this happen.
2: With who?
1: The girl next door, you know?
2: Nah.
1: I don't know what to do.
2: Said it wasn't you.
1: All right.

0: Cosmo.
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